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She wrote it for me after I had had the honor and the chance of being chosen as one of the delegates from the Republic of Guinea to attend the independence celebrations of Mozambique. It was in Mozambique that I first heard the words in Portuguese, a luta continua.

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